0: play back the top 10 songs from this very week in a year that was depicted in a futuristic film from 1968.
1: I'm sorry, Dave. I'm afraid I can't do that.
0: Yeah, a little clip from 2001, A Space Odyssey. Kind of a sneak peek from 1968 at AI way back in the day. Also here when two of the top three films were CGI, computer generated, the top rated TV show of the year, 01, still going and has watch parties. We'll talk about that. Our top song from a female with a very musical family, and our playback power track ties in with our most recent space mission with a Canadian, Jeremy Hansen, on board. All right, a Canadian on the way who was just honored and inducted into the Canadian Music Hall of Fame earlier this year. First, an LA group started out in 1995 under the name the Brimstone Sluggers. Baseball team? But the early days had them doing covers and finding an identity. They jumped onto a Red Hot Chili Peppers tour, signed to do Ozfest, but had to withdraw after some shenanigans from their lead singer. But they did drop a single that changed things for the band, inspired by the Chili Peppers. Yeah, the guys that they were on tour with. Their song Pretty Little Ditty, they sampled it, turned it into our opening song, The Peppers, getting some writing credits as well. On the weekend playback, counting down the top 10 from this very week in 2001, Crazy Town, Butterfly, song number 10.

0: She was just inducted into the Canadian Music Hall of Fame in March of this year at the Juno Awards after having sold close to 50 million records with over 7 billion streams of her songs over the decades. Proud of her Portuguese roots and growing up in Victoria, the song that kicked it all off for her, I'm Like a Bird, from her album Whoa Nelly, Nelly Furtado, song number 9. It's the Weekend Playback counting down the top 10 from this week and weekend 2001. Quarter of a century ago. Yeah, 25 years. Almost to the day. It was the debut 25 years ago for the ogre we love so much.
1: It's hideous.
2: Oh, that's not very nice. It's just a donkey.
0: Yes, Shrek, Princess Fiona, along with Hello Donkey. It revolutionized animatronics as Shrek was the movie. The first winner of the Academy Award for Best Animated Feature. Shrek finished the year as the third biggest grossing film, was inspired by a picture book called Shrek by William Steig. Mike Myers does not get any credit for writing. The Lord of the Rings, The Fellowship of the Rings came in at number 2. The Potter Philosopher's Stone, Harry Potter's Philosopher's Stone, winning out that year. On the telly, Scrubs 24 with Kiefer Sutherland and The Office all debuted. This one winning out, though, on the telly.
3: The winner of Survivor, the Australian Outback.
0: Tina Wesson defeated Colby Donaldson in season 2 in 01. Not sure about you, but I still know groups of people who get together and have watch parties. Cruz and Kidman called it quits in 01. That's a long time ago. Also received a device where we could fit most of our music catalog onto one small device. Yeah, the iPod showed up. Do you still have one? We've got a few kicking around. I have not used one for a long time. Great film drop that gives us our number 3 song a little later with 4 top female performers singing it. We lost former Beatle George Harrison to cancer in 2001, who left us with the one thought, love one another. Wikipedia launched to try and catalog everything in the universe. Kind of reminds me of the Friends episode, remember, where Joey wanted to be smart, so he tried to buy a volume of encyclopedia, but could only afford one, so he only knew facts that begin with the letter V. Okay, hang on, we'll get inside the top 8 for the week, along with our playback power track. This week, there's a bit of a tie-in with the most recent Artemis 2 space mission, featuring a Canadian Jeremy Hansen, all on the way from this week in 01 on the Weekend Playback.
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Jennifer Lopez, song number 8 on the Weekend Playback, counting down the top 10 from this very week in 2001. Back from Lopez's second album, J-Lo, from being one of the dancers in Living Color to the J-Lo we know now. Safe to say, Jenny from the block has done okay. A net worth of close to $500 million, singing, touring, acting, entrepreneuring. Her fragrance line has earned into the billions. She's also dabbled into real estate, endorsements, and in 2023, she launched her own line of ready-to-drink cocktails called DeLola. Okay, a song from one of the biggest-selling albums of the year, '01 on the way. But right now, on some charts, this was the second biggest single of the year. Angel, in at number 7 from Shaggy. It's the Weekend Playback from this very week in 2001.

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8: Number 6.

Dido and Thank You, our number six song on the weekend playback, counting down the top 10 from this very week in 2001 from one of the biggest selling albums of the year. The song first made an appearance in 1998 on a soundtrack to a film titled Sliding Doors. The song was later included on her, Dido's, 99 debut album, and then on the album, the Marshall Mathers LP, Eminem sampled the song, Thank You, from Dido for his track, Stan. That helped propel Dido's song even further. Thank You, Eminem from Dido. Okay, couple to get to before jumping into our playback power track for the week. It got me thinking about the most recent space endeavor on Artemis 2 with a Canadian, but first, let's do this. A track that made top five in most countries it was played in, including here in Canada. The video to the song, inspired by a couple of great films, Smokey and the Bandit, The Dukes of Hazzard, and Cool Hand Luke. On the weekend playback, counting down the top 10 from this very week in 01, Nelly featuring City Spud, Ride With Me, song number 5.

0: Some songs take a few years to complete, like Uptown Funk. Some take a few minutes, like that one. Written by lead singer Jason Wade, it topped charts around the world, became the most played radio track of the year here in the Great White North, Canada, hanging by a moment. Lifehouse. Wade mentioned he just picked up a guitar and it felt a little odd that the melody and the lyrics were just right there. He thought to himself, am I playing someone else's song? It ended up being the biggest for the band so far. Okay, if that was number four, let's go.
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0: Time for our feature song this week. It's from a San Fran band that had one of the biggest songs of the year in 01. And as we chose this, it got me thinking of the most recent Artemis II space mission, which took four astronauts, including Canadian Jeremy Hansen, further than anyone else has gone, slingshotting to the dark side of the moon and around the lunar orb and back. Amazing. This song does mention moon, since the return of her stay on the moon, and mentions the Milky Way, the sun, shooting stars. In fact, songwriter Pat Monahan said it was inspired by a dream of his mother after her passing from cancer a year prior to writing it. He woke up after the dream with the line, "Now she's back in the atmosphere with drops of Jupiter in her hair." Let's get to it. This week's Playback Power Track, Train, Drops of Jupiter.

0: from 2001. Train, out on tour this summer. Okay, 01. Saw some great films drop. One was about the Moulin Rouge, called Just That, from Paris. Directed, produced, and co-written by Ozzy Baz Luhrmann. Starring Nicole Kidman, Ewan McGregor, John Leguizamo. The song from the film, this one, on the Weekend Playback, counting down the top 10. From this week in 01, Christina Aguilera, Maya, Pink, and Lil' Kim, Lady Marmalade, our number 3 song.
1: Where's all my soul, sisters? 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
2: 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Day of registration at 10 and the walk beginning at 11 that day. And coming up on the calendar, another Hues for Humanity Color Fun Run is taking place on Saturday, June 6th, with everyone invited to help raise some awareness, some funds, and also to have some fun while supporting education outreach around the world.
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0: Destiny's Child, who had three huge songs in 2001, the year we are shining the light on Survivor. This week at number two, it's the Weekend Playback counting down the top 10 from this week in 01. Hey, that was the year, the end and the song, number one song in the country that year, that one, Survivor in Canada. The song, written and inspired by a joke a radio station had made about the fact that three members had already left the group Destiny's Child, and comparing the group to the TV show. Okay, if that was number two, let's go.
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0: Our top song comes from one of the females in a male-dominated family of entertainers. There were 10 kids in total. The Jackson 5 emerged in the 70s. Solo careers as well in there with Michael, LaToya, a little bit, and Janet. They've been inducted as a family and solo artists into the Rock and Roll Hall of Fame, the Walk of Fame, but our artist at the top has had an amazing career. One of my neighbor's daughters in Edmonton ended up on tour with Janet Jackson for a few tours, dancing, way to go, Kim, and Janet started out acting. Remember, in Good Times, Different Strokes, and Fame. And then, after signing with A&M Records in 1982, she kicked it for decades as a musician. And in 01, she earned her 10th number one single. It was the title track to her 7th studio album. On the Weekend Playback, counting down the top 10 from this very week in 2001, Janet Jackson, All For You, this week's

Janet Jackson, All For You, our top song from this week in 2001 on the Weekend Playback. Janet out on tour this year, playing into Japan into June, and we'll keep our eyes on any North American stops. The Weekend Playback, produced by the Vin Man, Dean Vince. I'm Gary James. Thanks for hanging with us for part of your weekend. Enjoy the rest of it. We'll see you next time.

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2: 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You can reserve a table for just $30 and even get a discount with multiple tables, plus bouncy castle, glitter tattoos for the kids, and more. 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Day of registration at 10 and the walk beginning at 11 that day. And coming up on the calendar, another Hughes for Humanity Color Fun Run is taking place on Saturday, June 6th, with everyone invited to help raise some awareness, some funds, and also to have some fun while supporting education outreach around the world.
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2: I'm John.
3: I'm Marina.
2: Marina, what's going on,
3: good
2: dude?
3: Good morning. The sun is shining. It's a good day so far. I actually had to put my sunglasses on the way to work this morning.
2: Did you?
3: Yeah.
2: Not me. I drove blind.
3: Oh. Okay. Well, I'm glad you made it.
2: Thank you.
3: How was your weekend?
2: Completely uneventful. I mean, people probably got sick of hearing me on the... Listen, not to crap on your 1,000 shows you do, but I'm sure people were annoyed hearing me for Friday and Saturday. I can't believe you do 7 shows because those remotes, dog.
3: Oh! It's a lot.
2: It's too much.
3: It's a lot.
2: Thank God my Sunday show got ripped away from me.
3: You're welcome.
2: Yeah. Yeah.
3: So I did a little bit more spring cleaning. I'm kind of just like slowly, you know, doing closet and room by room, whatever.
2: Cool.
3: So I did my linen closet yesterday, and I found so many things I forgot about. Didn't know I had. So I have this Corona cooler bag.
2: You would.
3: And on the inside of it, I found like a floaty, like one of those inner tube type.
2: Oh, yeah.
3: Blow up things. Never been floating down the river.
2: Okay. Sounds like
3: and I have a floaty to do so now, so there's that. I don't remember buying this, though. I don't know where it came from.
2: Is it still in the packaging, or is this one that's been blown up and
3: used it.
2: It's deflated now?
3: Yeah, I must have used it.
2: Hmm.
3: And I just don't remember when.
2: Well, that makes sense why it's in a Corona bag, then.
3: Yeah.
2: Yeah.
3: So at least I have it for future
2: remember.
3: Now.
2: Yeah, take that's it to Mac fun. Island.
3: That's fun. Yeah.
2: Go in
3: and
2: the pool.
3: I've got a whole bag full of birthday bags. And
2: of what?
3: Birthday bags, like the bags that you put your presents in.
2: So you mean present bags?
3: Sure, present bags.
2: They
3: all have birthday on it, like happy birthday and stuff.
2: Okay.
3: There isn't like a Christmas one. It's just all birthday
2: ones.
3: So I guess at one point I started to hoard these because I thought I could reuse them, re-gift.
2: Dog, I'm never turning 30.
3: That's why I have them.
2: That's the most 30 thing I've ever heard in my life. You're hoarding birthday bags, so hopefully use them, but never ever use them? How many plastic bags are under your sink right now?
3: None.
2: Oh my God.
3: None. I just use the reusable bags. Don't ask me how many of those I have.

0: 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I love it. I love you. You're amazing.
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2: 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Coming up on May 23rd from 9 a.m. to 1 p.m., a big community garage and bake sale is happening in support of the Hillcrest Montessori School so they can purchase some updated sports equipment and library books. You can reserve a table for just $30 and even get a discount with multiple tables, plus bouncy castle, glitter tattoos for the kids, and more. On May 30th, it's the IG Wealth Management Walk for Alzheimer's to help raise awareness and funds for dementia care and support in the Fort McMurray region. Day of registration at 10 and the walk beginning at 11 that day. And coming up on the calendar, another Hues for Humanity Color Fun Run is taking place on Saturday, June 6th, with everyone invited to help raise some awareness, some funds, and also to have some fun while supporting education outreach around the world.
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0: Gwen Stefani right here on Play Mornings. I'm John.
1: I'm Marina.
0: If you have put in the work for the Play payroll and we have called your name and you have called back, guess what? Today is your day.
1: Today is the big day.
0: Yeah,
1: we've got the bonus happening today. So if you, like John said, if you qualified, if you called back in those 10 minutes and 3 seconds, you're in the running for $5,000.
0: Now, if you're hearing this and you're like, oh, man, they didn't call my name. Well, there is one final chance today.
1: That's right. If you texted in the keyword on Friday, your name could be called this morning, the final name to qualify for the Play payroll.
0: And if you didn't, I'm so sorry. Listen, maybe we'll do it again next year.
1: Oh, I hope so.
0: Maybe we won't. Maybe you're SOL. Maybe you missed the biggest opportunity of your life. Listen, you miss 100% of the shots you don't take.
1: Exactly.
0: Michael Scott.
1: All right. Well, Jocelyn right now, still on the payroll, $100.
0: Yep.
1: And she could win another $100 today.
0: Possibly.
1: Or she could be walking away with just $100. But
0: what?
1: She is in the running for $5,000.
0: Which is coming up. Around 8:30-ish, we'll be calling the winner.
1: Now, there's the winner of 10 minutes and 3 seconds to call us back.
0: Could you imagine? No. The answer is no, because we're calling you. If you don't pick up, we're just going to assume you don't want the $5,000.
1: Mm. I'll take it.
0: You'll still get it. Once again, that is happening around 8:30 with us calling the final name at 7:10.

0: I'm Corey Atkinson. Here's what's trending on Play. A campaign to keep Alberta in Canada has been launched as debate over a possible referendum grows. Former Deputy Premier Thomas Lukaszczyk introduced the Forever Canadian campaign in Edmonton, where supporters gathered waving flags. Lukaszczyk says he will travel across the province encouraging people to vote to remain in Canada. The campaign will include community visits, information sharing, and outreach efforts. The launch comes as Alberta plans a referendum this fall on its future within Confederation. Fire danger is extreme in Fort Smith and very high across the Fort McMurray Forest area. Officials say dry, warm conditions mean fires can start and spread quickly. 16 wildfires have been reported this year. Residents are urged to be cautious outdoors and avoid activities that could cause sparks, especially when using off-highway vehicles. RCMP are investigating a collision in Fort McMurray involving an SUV and an e-scooter that left a youth injured. The incident happened on Paquette Drive near Pacific Crescent. Police say the youth entered a crosswalk and was struck by a northbound vehicle. The driver stayed at the scene. The youth was taken to a hospital. Anyone with information is asked to contact RCMP. Western premiers are meeting in Alberta for their annual conference, with key issues expected on the agenda. Leaders from across Western Canada and the Northern Territories are gathering in Kananaskis for 2 days of talks. Discussions will focus on business, regional relationships, and economic priorities. The meeting comes as Alberta considers a possible referendum on its place in Canada. One Northern leader will take part virtually in the discussions. And global markets are mostly rising while oil prices fall after signs of progress in talks to end the conflict with Iran. U.S. President Donald Trump says negotiations are moving forward. U.S. futures increased, though markets will be closed today for a holiday. Reports suggest a possible deal could reopen key shipping routes, boosting investor confidence. Major U.S. stock indexes also ended this week with gains. You can always access your local and Canadian news by downloading our app or visiting play1037.ca. That's what's trending on Play. I'm Corey Atkinson.
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0: I'm Corey Atkinson with your look at sports. The Fort McMurray Oil Giants 15U AA team finished a tough weekend with one win and two losses, while showing strong offense and effort. The team opened with a 15-5 win over Edmonton, led by standout hitting from Grace Paquette. They then lost close games to St. Paul and Lloydminster. Coaches say the team showed growth, strong hitting, and speed throughout the three games. The Montreal Canadiens will try to take a series lead tonight as they host the Carolina Hurricanes in Game 3 of the Eastern Conference Final. Montreal split the opening two games in Carolina, winning 6-2 before falling 3-2 in overtime on Saturday. In the West, the Vegas Golden Knights grabbed a 3-0 series lead after beating Colorado 5-3 despite trailing early. Elsewhere, Team Canada has wrapped up first place in Group B at the World Men's Hockey Championship. The Canadiens won 5-1 over Slovakia yesterday. The Toronto Blue Jays open a series with Miami tonight with Treya Savage on the mound, and the New York Knicks can reach the NBA Finals with a win over Cleveland tonight. That's your look at sports. I'm Corey Atkinson.
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2: Right now, 6 degrees. The sun is out and it is shining, and it is only 6:03 a.m. Today, we're going to see a big, beautiful high of 22 with a mix of sun and cloud. Tonight, all the way down to 12.
3: Tomorrow, same thing, sun and clouds, but a high of 26.
2: Woo!
3: Overnight clear and a low of 13.

0: Now, as a non-weed smoker, I don't know how much weed is too much weed, but I think 75 pounds of weed might be a little excessive. A woman was arrested at Dallas Love Field after 75 pounds of marijuana spills from her broken suitcase.
1: That's a lot.
0: Now, right now, she is she's facing felony charges of possession of marijuana between 50 and 2,000 pounds, which is apparently a second degree felony.
1: Wow. I don't think one person could smoke all that. Maybe unless you were like Cheech or Chong.
0: Snoop Dogg, Willie Nelson.
1: Maybe. What I do like, and now hear me out, is I'm a very like OCD kind of person. So I'm all about the packaging. I'm all about it.
0: It is beautiful. It kind of looks like if you've ever got freeze dried anything.
1: Yeah.
0: It's kind of in that, like it's vacuum sealed.
1: It's vacuum sealed, it's for nice. Sure. It's very satisfying to look at.
0: The weed or the packaging?
1: The packaging.
0: Okay, we're still talking about the packaging.
1: We're still talking about the packaging.
0: Listen, you never know. It's 6 in the morning. I don't know if anybody should ever be arrested for possession of marijuana, but 75 pounds of it, it seems like you're doing something a little more than just smoking all of this yourself, right?
1: Yeah.
0: Like, unless you're having the world's best party, which, invite us, 75 pounds to yourself, I mean, you don't even need a plane. You'll be flying anyways.
1: Now, do we know if... I mean, we probably don't know. But I'm assuming that this was not hers.
0: I'm also assuming it was not hers. And what sucks about it is it just broke open mid-flight. And then one of the flight attendants saw it. And then they contacted like the air marshals or whoever they contact. And then when she got off the flight, they're like, hey, dude, come with us. I do appreciate, though, in her mugshot... she looks like she actually doesn't care at all.
1: You're right. Yeah.
0: Yeah. She's also too pretty to be trafficking 75 pounds of marijuana.
1: God, that is so much.
0: That's a lot of weed. At 25, too, by the way. 25 years old.
1: You know, I'm not obviously going to say names or anything, but I know somebody from back home, and she... got caught trafficking something.
0: Yep.
1: Her and her friend. And obviously she could have been facing a long time in jail.
0: Oh, yeah.
1: It didn't happen, but she's not allowed to go to whatever country.
0: Whoa.
1: I think it might have been Mexico or Dominican or something like
0: okay.
1: that.
0: Okay.
1: But yeah, she got in a whole heap of trouble. And
0: okay, question.
1: Yeah.
0: Were we talking weed or
1: yes. Yes.
0: Really?
1: Yeah.
0: I will go, you know what? I'll go on record. I believe marijuana should be legal everywhere in the world.
1: And you've never smoked it, right?
0: Never. But if we're going to make it legal in some places, why? Beer is legal everywhere. You know?
1: Mm.
0: Beer and marijuana. I go to a beer store. Right beside it is a smoke shop.
1: Yeah.
0: So why is me bringing weed to like Amsterdam going to get me 13 years in prison in Amsterdam?
1: Couldn't tell you. Couldn't tell you.
0: Unless it's 75 pounds.
1: Yeah.

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0: So there's a new poll, and it asked 10,000 plus adults this question. If you were falsely accused of a crime, would you rather have your case decided by a human jury or by an AI chatbot?
1: And out of those 10,000 people, 10,000 of them said a human jury.
0: 75%.
1: Okay.
0: So there is that 25% of people that think maybe an AI might do better.
1: Here's what we do. If any of those 25% of people get arrested for a crime, have to be faced in front of a jury, they get AI. They get ChatGPT.
0: Now, this was, again, this is if you were falsely accused. So if you didn't actually do it. Now, if you did commit the crime, 71% still preferred a human jury.
1: It should be 100 across the board.
0: It really should
1: be. We've seen what AI does. Dude, ChatGPT thinks there's two R's in strawberry.
0: Oh.
1: There's three. So, yeah, good luck. When you listen, when you get caught traveling with 75 pounds of marijuana, good luck having ChatGPT be on your side, okay?
0: Have you ever been called for jury duty?
1: I have not. Have you?
0: I have. I have. And I obviously dreading it.
1: Yeah.
0: You don't get compensated for it. I had to take the day off work for it. Somebody else that was there with me had to drive. I want to say they drove about 4.5 hours to come for jury duty.
1: What?
0: And get this.
1: What?
0: We get to the courthouse.
1: Yeah.
0: Again, dreading this entire day. And you don't know how long it's going to go on for.
1: Of course not. You could get a murder. You could get an OJ.
0: And turns out the person who was going on to trial pled guilty.
1: Oh.
0: So we didn't have to be there. The problem is nobody told anybody. So all these people are waiting in this waiting room and they're all like, are you all here for this case?
1: Yeah.
0: Yeah. We guess. Well, you can go home now. So I took the damn day off work.
1: Yeah.
0: For you to... I was so mad. And then they said that they called. So I was living back with my parents at this time. And they said that they called. And I'm like, I don't have a phone call from you at all. No, they called my parents' landline.
1: Okay, did your parents pick up and just
0: no,
1: forget to
0: they
1: tell
0: left
1: you?
0: A message that nobody checked.
1: That's so funny. Well, if you did show up, would you have tried to get out of it? Or would you have done your civic duty?
0: I would have done my civic duty.
1: Really?
0: Yes.
1: I have like 1,000 excuses in my mind to try to like any... Name a crime. Just name a crime.
0: I don't know. Murder.
1: I'm prejudiced against all murderers, so I'm probably not going to be a fair juror. You know, sorry. I know. Hot take again. Marijuana should be legal, and I'm prejudiced against people who murder other people.
0: Oh, my God.
1: Have you got jury duty? Let us know how it went. 780-791-1037.

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4: I'm Corey Atkinson. Here's what's trending on Play. Supporters of a United Canada gathered in Edmonton to launch a campaign aimed at keeping Alberta in Confederation. Former Deputy Premier Thomas Lukaszczyk announced the Forever Canadian effort, which will travel across the province over the coming months. The group plans to raise awareness and encourage voter turnout ahead of a proposed fall referendum. Organizers say their goal is to ensure a clear majority supports staying in Canada as discussions continue. Alberta Wildfire is warning of extreme fire danger in Fort Smith and very high risk across the Fort McMurray Forest area. Officials say current conditions make it easy for fires to ignite and spread. There have been 16 wildfires so far this year. People are advised to avoid risky outdoor activities and take extra care, especially when operating off-highway vehicles. A youth was injured in a collision involving an e-scooter and an SUV in Fort McMurray, and police are now investigating. RCMP say the incident happened near Paquette Drive and Pacific Crescent when the rider entered a crosswalk. The driver remained at the scene. Police are asking witnesses or anyone with dash camera footage to come forward. The annual Western Premiers Conference is underway in Alberta, bringing together leaders from across the region. Premiers from British Columbia, Alberta, Saskatchewan, and Manitoba, along with northern leaders, will discuss shared priorities and economic cooperation. The two-day meeting comes at a time of growing debate about Alberta's future in Confederation, with a possible referendum being discussed. One territory leader is joining the talks virtually. And global shares are climbing and oil prices are dropping as talks to end tensions with Iran show progress. U.S. President Donald Trump says discussions are moving in a positive direction. Markets reacted with higher futures, although trading pauses today for a U.S. holiday. A possible agreement could reopen key oil routes, helping stabilize markets and lift investor confidence around the world. You can always access your local and Canadian news by downloading our app or visiting play1037.ca. That's what's trending on Play. I'm Corey Atkinson.
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6: Right now, 6 degrees. Today, we're going to see a big, beautiful high of 22 with a mix of sun and cloud. And tonight, we're going down to not a bad low of 12 degrees.
7: Tomorrow, we got more sun and clouds, but a high of 26. So this will definitely be
8: I'll
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7: Then overnight, a low of 13 with clear skies.

0: 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I'm John.
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0: It is 6:40, which means we're just an hour away from
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1: I'm Marina.
0: Would you look at the time?
1: 20 minutes away.
0: Dude, I'm excited.
1: I'm so excited. We've got the final qualifier for the Play Payroll.
0: Yeah.
1: Hopefully call back in 10 minutes and 3 seconds, coming up in about 20 minutes.
0: Fingies crossed.
1: And then after that, we'll be giving away the $5,000.
0: Oh my God. Listen, it could get me out of a lot of jams, that $5,000.
1: Yeah.
0: So if we want to just like be sneaky John Khalil, you never know.
1: Doesn't work like that.
0: That's exactly nice why I didn't try. Win the Oil Baron's Dream
1: Nice
0: home.
1: Try.
0: That's what they tried telling me too.
1: So make sure you're listening. If you did enter the final keyword on Friday between 10 a.m. and 2 p.m., it could be your name coming up in now 19 minutes. Maybe I

0: 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Headlines.
1: I'm Corey Atkinson. Here's what's trending on Play. A new campaign is underway in Alberta to promote staying in Canada ahead of a proposed referendum. Former Deputy Premier Thomas Lukaszczyk launched the Forever Canadian campaign in Edmonton, with supporters attending a rally. The campaign will travel across the province, sharing information and encouraging residents to vote. Lukaszczyk says the efforts will focus on unity and public awareness. The initiative comes as Alberta prepares for a possible vote on its future this October. Wildfire risk is rising in northern Alberta, with extreme conditions reported in Fort Smith and very high danger elsewhere in the Fort McMurray Forest area. Alberta Wildfire says 16 fires have already occurred this year. Officials are reminding residents to stay alert, avoid sparks, and follow safety steps when outdoors. Extra caution is urged for those using off-highway vehicles during this period. Police in Fort McMurray are investigating after a youth on an e-scooter was injured in a collision with an SUV. The crash happened on Paquette Drive near a crosswalk. The youth was taken to a hospital and the driver stayed to speak with officers. RCMP remind residents to follow safety rules when using e-scooters and ask anyone with information to contact them. Premiers from Western Canada and the North are gathering in Alberta for their annual conference. The two-day meeting in Kananaskis will focus on trade, economic ties, and regional cooperation. Leaders from several provinces and territories are attending, with Nunavut joining online. The discussions come as Alberta moves closer to a possible referendum on its future in Canada, adding extra attention to the meeting this year. And stock markets are trending higher and oil prices are easing after reports of progress in U.S.-led talks with Iran. President Donald Trump says negotiations are moving forward. Analysts say a possible deal could reopen major oil shipping lanes. Wall Street ended last week with small gains. Some global markets are closed for holidays, but investor sentiment appears to be improving. You can always access your local and Canadian news by downloading our app or visiting play1037.ca. That's what's trending on Play. I'm Corey Atkinson.
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1: I'm Corey Atkinson with your look at sports. The Fort McMurray Oil Giants 15U AA team finished a tough weekend with one win and two losses, while showing strong offense and effort. The team opened with a 15-5 win over Edmonton, led by standout hitting from Grace Paquette. They then lost close games to St. Paul and Lloydminster. Coaches say the team showed growth, strong hitting, and speed throughout the three games. The Montreal Canadiens will try to take a series lead tonight as they host the Carolina Hurricanes in Game 3 of the Eastern Conference Final. Montreal split the opening two games in Carolina, winning 6-2 before falling 3-2 in overtime on Saturday. In the West, the Vegas Golden Knights grabbed a 3-0 series lead after beating Colorado 5-3 despite trailing early. Elsewhere, Team Canada has wrapped up first place in Group B at the World Men's Hockey Championship. The Canadiens won 5-1 over Slovakia yesterday. The Toronto Blue Jays open a series with Miami tonight with Treya Savage on the mound, and the New York Knicks can reach the NBA Finals with a win over Cleveland tonight. That's your look at sports. I'm Corey Atkinson.
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3: Right now, 6 degrees and sunny. It's nice seeing the sun at 7 in the morning, I'll tell you that. It's nice seeing it on my way to work.
4: Yeah.
3: Today, we're going to see a big, beautiful high of 22 with a mix of sun and cloud, and tonight going all the way down to 12.
4: Going to be even warmer for tomorrow with a high of 26, sun and clouds throughout the day, and then overnight down to 13.

0: It's time.
1: I thought it would be best if we, because the first one, we didn't have an intro. So I think for the last one, we also shouldn't have an intro.
0: All right. Well, ladies and gentlemen,
1: full circle, baby. Oh my God.
0: It's time for the last name to be called for the play payroll.
1: Dog, I am so excited. I'm unreasonably excited for this.
0: I'm excited for the 5K.
1: Yeah.
0: That's for sure. Yeah. But very excited for this next person. Hopefully they call back in 10 minutes and 3 seconds. So as of right now, Jocelyn Burton is on the payroll. She's sitting on $100.
1: Yep.
0: Could be $200 or she could be walking away with $100, but still qualified for the $5,000 grand prize.
1: That's right.
0: All right. So without further ado.
1: A dog.
0: Here's the final name.
1: I'm ready.
0: If your name is Donna Boucher. Donna.
1: B-O-U-C-H-E-R.
0: That's right.
1: If that's your last name.
0: If that is you, you got 10 minutes and 3 seconds to call us back at 780-791-1037. If you know Donna, let her know. She is the final name and the time is ticking.

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9: You guys are absolutely hilarious. I love how you laugh, and you guys laugh. 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

0: It must be the money.
1: And that money is $200 because, unfortunately, let's hear it.
0: Donna did not call back in time, which means Jocelyn now has $200.
1: That's right.
0: So no final qualifier for the $5,000. So if you qualified, hey, you one less name in there.
1: There you go. There you go.
0: All right. So coming up after 8:30, the winner is going to be announced.
1: That's right. I actually think we're calling them.
0: Oh, yeah, we're calling them.
1: Yeah, I think we're calling them. So have your phone on, but it'll also be announced to you listening right now, even if we're not the ones calling you, because we're doing it all live on air. Once again, that is after 8:30. There must be

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3: I'm Corey Atkinson. Here's what's trending on Play. A campaign to keep Alberta in Canada has been launched as debate over a possible referendum grows. Former Deputy Premier Thomas Lukaszczyk introduced the Forever Canadian campaign in Edmonton, where supporters gathered waving flags. Lukaszczyk says he will travel across the province encouraging people to vote to remain in Canada. The campaign will include community visits, information sharing, and outreach efforts. The launch comes as Alberta plans a referendum this fall on its future within Confederation. Fire danger is extreme in Fort Smith and very high across the Fort McMurray Forest area. Officials say dry, warm conditions mean fires can start and spread quickly. 16 wildfires have been reported this year. Residents are urged to be cautious outdoors and avoid activities that could cause sparks, especially when using off-highway vehicles. RCMP are investigating a collision in Fort McMurray involving an SUV and an e-scooter that left a youth injured. The incident happened on Paquette Drive near Pacific Crescent. Police say the youth entered a crosswalk and was struck by a northbound vehicle. The driver stayed at the scene. The youth was taken to a hospital. Anyone with information is asked to contact RCMP. Western premiers are meeting in Alberta for their annual conference, with key issues expected on the agenda. Leaders from across Western Canada and the Northern Territories are gathering in Kananaskis for 2 days of talks. Discussions will focus on business, regional relationships, and economic priorities. The meeting comes as Alberta considers a possible referendum on its place in Canada. One Northern leader will take part virtually in the discussions. And global markets are mostly rising while oil prices fall after signs of progress in talks to end the conflict with Iran. U.S. President Donald Trump says negotiations are moving forward. U.S. futures increased, though markets will be closed today for a holiday. Reports suggest a possible deal could reopen key shipping routes, boosting investor confidence. Major U.S. stock indexes also ended this week with gains. You can always access your local and Canadian news by downloading our app or visiting play1037.ca. That's what's trending on Play. I'm Corey Atkinson.
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3: Right now, it is a beautiful 9 degrees. The sun is out. It is shining. And today, we're going to see a big, beautiful high of 22 degrees with a mix of sun and cloud a little later on this afternoon. Tonight, going down all the way to 12. God, that feels good to say. Tomorrow, even better, bigger, beautiful high of 26, mainly sunny, with an overnight low. Gosh, I can't speak. Marina, where'd you go? Overnight low of 13.

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2: Birthdays on a Monday. The only way to make Mondays better is by being born today. Years past. I'll kick it off. We got no local birthdays whatsoever, so we're only going to say happy birthday to some celebrities, and then we're going to get the heck out of here. Cillian Murphy is 50 years old. Cillian Murphy, I know him from one movie and one movie only, that being Oppenheimer. Now, I did not see Oppenheimer, but I know he was in it. A Canadian legend. Legend, icon, Canadian actor. It's Mike Myers' 63rd birthday. Happy birthday, Mike Myers. We're not talking about the serial killer, of course. Sir Ian McKellen is 87 years young. He still looks pretty good. Octavia Spencer is 56, and that is all when it comes to the celebrity birthdays. Like I said, local celebrity birthdays, we got none. None of you guys texted in. None of you are on the Boston Pizza birthday coupon train yet. And none of you, I guess, are having a birthday today. Actually, flag on play, we just got a text. Okay, this is from Angela at 780-791-1037. This is about to be super intimate because it is Dwight Lodeker's. Dwight's 49th birthday. Dwight, at the buzzer, we are now singing to you. If you're hearing this, sing along because Marina is MIA. Here we go. Sorry, Dwight. Happy birthday to you, Dwight. Happy birthday to you, Dwight. Happy birthday, dear Dwight. Happy birthday to you. The big 4-9, one more year and you're gonna be 50. Also, I am super sorry for absolutely butchering your last name. I hope you have people in your life who can pronounce it properly. Happy birthday, Dwight. And if it's your birthday and you just didn't get it in, happy birthday nonetheless.

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I know Raya enjoyed that one. Cruel Summer, Taylor Swift, right here on Play 103, Play Mornings with Marina and John. Marina? No, that's right. She left for another root canal. She's fine. She's okay. Don't worry. One person, I looked it up, one person can get like 1,000 root canals in a single year and still be okay. Ladies and gentlemen, it is 7:53, almost 7:54, which means we're about 16 minutes away from daily wins. If you got a daily win, text it in right now to 780-791-1037. And don't forget, a little later after 8:30, somebody is going to have a very big daily win. That's right, because I will be calling the bonus $5,000 winner. Don't forget, if you texted in a keyword and then we called your name and you called back within 10 minutes and 3 seconds, not only did you win minimum $100, but you also got entered into that $5,000 bonus draw. And all of that is happening after 8:30. But daily wins coming up before that. Get them in 780-791-1037.

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3: I'm Corey Atkinson. Here's what's trending on Play. Supporters of a United Canada gathered in Edmonton to launch a campaign aimed at keeping Alberta in Confederation. Former Deputy Premier Thomas Lukaszczyk announced the Forever Canadian effort, which will travel across the province over the coming months. The group plans to raise awareness and encourage voter turnout ahead of a proposed fall referendum. Organizers say their goal is to ensure a clear majority supports staying in Canada as discussions continue. Alberta Wildfire is warning of extreme fire danger in Fort Smith and very high risk across the Fort McMurray Forest area. Officials say current conditions make it easy for fires to ignite and spread. There have been 16 wildfires so far this year. People are advised to avoid risky outdoor activities and take extra care, especially when operating off-highway vehicles. A youth was injured in a collision involving an e-scooter and an SUV in Fort McMurray, and police are now investigating. RCMP say the incident happened near Paquette Drive and Pacific Crescent when the rider entered a crosswalk. The driver remained at the scene. Police are asking witnesses or anyone with dash camera footage to come forward. The annual Western Premiers Conference is underway in Alberta, bringing together leaders from across the region. Premiers from British Columbia, Alberta, Saskatchewan, and Manitoba, along with northern leaders, will discuss shared priorities and economic cooperation. The two-day meeting comes at a time of growing debate about Alberta's future in Confederation, with a possible referendum being discussed. One territory leader is joining the talks virtually. And global shares are climbing and oil prices are dropping as talks to end tensions with Iran show progress. U.S. President Donald Trump says discussions are moving in a positive direction. Markets reacted with higher futures, although trading pauses today for a U.S. holiday. A possible agreement could reopen key oil routes, helping stabilize markets and lift investor confidence around the world. You can always access your local and Canadian news by downloading our app or visiting play1037.ca. That's what's trending on Play. I'm Corey Atkinson.
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3: I'm Corey Atkinson with your look at sports. The Fort McMurray Oil Giants 15U AA team finished a tough weekend with one win and two losses, while showing strong offense and effort. The team opened with a 15-5 win over Edmonton, led by standout hitting from Grace Paquette. They then lost close games to St. Paul and Lloydminster. Coaches say the team showed growth, strong hitting, and speed throughout the three games. The Montreal Canadiens will try to take a series lead tonight as they host the Carolina Hurricanes in Game 3 of the Eastern Conference Final. Montreal split the opening two games in Carolina, winning 6-2 before falling 3-2 in overtime on Saturday. In the West, the Vegas Golden Knights grabbed a 3-0 series lead after beating Colorado 5-3 despite trailing early. Elsewhere, Team Canada has wrapped up first place in Group B at the World Men's Hockey Championship. The Canadiens won 5-1 over Slovakia yesterday. The Toronto Blue Jays open a series with Miami tonight with Trey Savage on the mound, and the New York Knicks can reach the NBA Finals with a win over Cleveland tonight. That's your look at sports. I'm Corey Atkinson.
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4: Right now, 9 degrees. The sun is out. It is shining, and it'll pretty much be out for the rest of the day as it battles a few clouds here and there come this afternoon. We're going to see a big, beautiful high of 22. Tonight going all the way down to 12. Tomorrow, even more beautifuler, high of 26, mainly sunny, clouds, get the H out of there, and overnight low at overnight low at 13, and Wednesday for good measure, a high of 23.

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0: Rock the Moon with Shut Up and Dance right here on Play Mornings. I'm John. It is 8:09, which is as close to 8:10 as we're going to get, which of course means it is time for a daily win. So let's hear it, Mr. Charlie Sheen.
1: Duh, winning.
0: There you go, kicking it off. I will go. Ladies and gentlemen, it will come as no surprise that my Los Angeles Dodgers won yesterday. They're playing again today. They're playing against the Colorado Rockies. And if you know anything about baseball, the Rockies are the Calgary Flames of the MLB in that they're not a great team, period. We didn't get any text, so this is your reminder. Let us know what your daily win is at 780-791-1037. Could be anything. Marina loves to use the examples of maybe somebody got you a coffee at work. Maybe your kid put the shoes on the wrong feet this time, or right feet this time instead of the wrong feet, like our boss's son, shout out Hunter. Maybe you're Hunter and you're listening. Maybe you're Macy and you're listening. And your daily win is that maybe you guys get to see each other at some point. If you don't know, our boss's son is named Hunter and best friend of the show is named Macy. They're like, I think 8 and 7. They just started dating. That was Hunter's and Macy's daily win not too long ago. So if you got one that's just like that, let us know at 780-791-1037 to hopefully make your day a little brighter.

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1: I'm Corey Atkinson. Here's what's trending on Play. A new campaign is underway in Alberta to promote staying in Canada ahead of a proposed referendum. Former Deputy Premier Thomas Lukaszczyk launched the Forever Canadian campaign in Edmonton, with supporters attending a rally. The campaign will travel across the province, sharing information and encouraging residents to vote. Lukaszczyk says the efforts will focus on unity and public awareness. The initiative comes as Alberta prepares for a possible vote on its future this October. Wildfire risk is rising in northern Alberta, with extreme conditions reported in Fort Smith and very high danger elsewhere in the Fort McMurray Forest area. Alberta Wildfire says 16 fires have already occurred this year. Officials are reminding residents to stay alert, avoid sparks, and follow safety steps when outdoors. Extra caution is urged for those using off-highway vehicles during this period. Police in Fort McMurray are investigating after a youth on an e-scooter was injured in a collision with an SUV. The crash happened on Paquette Drive near a crosswalk. The youth was taken to a hospital and the driver stayed to speak with officers. RCMP remind residents to follow safety rules when using e-scooters and ask anyone with information to contact them. Premiers from Western Canada and the North are gathering in Alberta for their annual conference. The two-day meeting in Kananaskis will focus on trade, economic ties, and regional cooperation. Leaders from several provinces and territories are attending, with Nunavut joining online. The discussions come as Alberta moves closer to a possible referendum on its future in Canada, adding extra attention to the meeting this year. And stock markets are trending higher, and oil prices are easing after reports of progress in U.S.-led talks with Iran. President Donald Trump says negotiations are moving forward. Analysts say a possible deal could reopen major oil shipping lanes. Wall Street ended last week with small gains. Some global markets are closed for holidays, but investor sentiment appears to be improving. You can always access your local and Canadian news by downloading our app or visiting play1037.ca. That's what's trending on Play. I'm Corey Atkinson.
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2: Right now, 11 degrees and sunny. The sun will be out all day, but it will be battling a few clouds a little later on this afternoon. But we will see a big, beautiful high of 22. We'll feel it as well. Tonight, going all the way down to 12. Tomorrow, even more beautiful with a high of 26, mainly sunny clouds. Get the H out of here with an overnight low at 13. And Wednesday, for good measure, a high of 23.

0: Ladies and gentlemen, it is time to call the winner of the bonus $5,000 for the play payroll. If you texted the keyword and you called back in 10 minutes and 3 seconds, you are entered into that $5,000 bonus draw. Without further ado, I think we should just get into it. Let's give the lucky winner a call right now.
1: Hello?
0: Hey, is this Kelly by any chance?
1: It is.
0: Amazing. Kelly, it's John from Play Mornings calling. How are you today?
1: I'm good. How are you?
0: Kelly, I'm also good, but I have a feeling that in about 15 seconds, you're going to feel way better than good because, could you take a guess on why I'm calling?
1: Did I win the $5,000?
0: Kelly, you are correct. You have just won $5,000.
1: Oh my gosh, that's amazing. Thank you. Holy.
0: Yeah, you're welcome, and a huge thank you for answering the phone off, like, the first ring. That almost never happens. Actually, scratch that. That never happens ever. But I think the answer all of us are looking for right now is, what are you going to do with the $5,000?
1: I think I will take my daughter and I for a nice summer vacation.
0: Ooh, that sounds good, Kelly. Now, not to be a little birdie in your ear, but $5,000 is a lot of money to take just two people on a vacation. Care for a third, maybe? I don't know. But congratulations, you are the lucky recipient of that $5,000. And now you can laugh in everybody else's face who didn't win the $5,000.
1: Oh my gosh, thank you. You sure made my week.

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1: Black Eyed Peas right here on Play Mornings. I'm John. Would you look at the time? We're just a couple minutes away from the 90s at 9. So call us Costco, baby, because we got the samples coming up in the 90s at 9. We got some, Mambo number 5. We got some Lou Bega. Who else? Oh, we got BSB, Enrique. Ooh, and we got some Michael Jackson, all that and more coming up in the 90s at 9. Just minutes away.

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1: I'm Corey Atkinson. Here's what's trending on Play. A campaign to keep Alberta in Canada has been launched as debate over a possible referendum grows. Former Deputy Premier Thomas Lukaszczyk introduced the Forever Canadian campaign in Edmonton, where supporters gathered waving flags. Lukaszczyk says he will travel across the province encouraging people to vote to remain in Canada. The campaign will include community visits, information sharing, and outreach efforts. The launch comes as Alberta plans a referendum this fall on its future within Confederation. Fire danger is extreme in Fort Smith and very high across the Fort McMurray Forest area. Officials say dry, warm conditions mean fires can start and spread quickly. 16 wildfires have been reported this year. Residents are urged to be cautious outdoors and avoid activities that could cause sparks, especially when using off-highway vehicles. RCMP are investigating a collision in Fort McMurray involving an SUV and an e-scooter that left a youth injured. The incident happened on Paquette Drive near Pacific Crescent. Police say the youth entered a crosswalk and was struck by a northbound vehicle. The driver stayed at the scene. The youth was taken to a hospital. Anyone with information is asked to contact RCMP. Western premiers are meeting in Alberta for their annual conference, with key issues expected on the agenda. Leaders from across Western Canada and the Northern Territories are gathering in Kananaskis for 2 days of talks. Discussions will focus on business, regional relationships, and economic priorities. The meeting comes as Alberta considers a possible referendum on its place in Canada. One Northern leader will take part virtually in the discussions. And global markets are mostly rising while oil prices fall after signs of progress in talks to end the conflict with Iran. U.S. President Donald Trump says negotiations are moving forward. U.S. futures increased, though markets will be closed today for a holiday. Reports suggest a possible deal could reopen key shipping routes, boosting investor confidence. Major U.S. stock indexes also ended this week with gains. You can always access your local and Canadian news by downloading our app or visiting play1037.ca. That's what's trending on Play. I'm Corey Atkinson.
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2: Right now, 11 degrees and sunny. The sun will be out all day, but it will be battling a few clouds a little later on this afternoon. But we will see a big, beautiful high of 22. We'll feel it as well. Tonight, going all the way down to 12. Tomorrow, even more beautiful with a high of 26, mainly sunny clouds. Get the H out of here with an overnight low at 13. And Wednesday, for good measure, a high of 23.
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0: You know, if you call into 780-791-1037, also known as our phone number for this radio station, and we don't pick up, we do have a voicemail box, and every so often we get a golden nugget of a voicemail, and this time is no different. 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
1: Hello, can you please play some Michael Jackson songs and stop playing the same songs over and over again? It actually makes me mad, and I'm fed up. Please play more Michael Jackson songs, and let me think. Give Connor with a K more shifts because he's hilarious, and yeah, thanks. Have a great day. And please respond quick, and make sure you guys have an email, because I sent you guys an email, and you guys didn't even respond, which is really rude. Have a nice day. Bye.
0: First off, as somebody who schedules the music, it's not the same two songs. It's the same four songs, so give us a break. Two, Connor with a K, insanely funny. One of my best buds. I really like him, so I would also like him to get more shifts. Maybe it'll be the Play Morning Show with Marina, Connor, and John, and I can just be like the guy who laughs and everybody else like does the actual work. And third, even though the voicemail came off a little passive aggressive, I'm gonna give you what you want. Ladies and gentlemen, without further ado, courtesy of the caller we just heard, we got some Michael Jackson on the 90s at 9.

0: Play Mornings, I'm John. Now, a little earlier, I had the luxury of calling the lucky recipient of the $5,000 Play Payroll bonus. And in case you missed it, don't worry, I got you. Here's the entire call.
1: Hello?
0: Hey, is this Kelly by any chance?
1: It is.
0: Amazing. Kelly, it's John from Play Mornings calling. How are you today?
1: I'm good. How are you?
0: Kelly, I'm also good, but I have a feeling that in about 15 seconds, you're going to feel way better than good because, could you take a guess on why I'm calling?
1: Did I win the $5,000?
0: Kelly, you are correct. You have just won $5,000.
1: Oh my gosh, that's amazing. Thank you. Holy.
0: Yeah, you're welcome, and a huge thank you for answering the phone off, like, the first ring. That almost never happens. Actually, scratch that. That never happens ever. But I think the answer all of us are looking for right now is, what are you going to do with the $5,000?
1: I think I will take my daughter and I for a nice summer vacation.
0: Ooh, that sounds good, Kelly. Now, not to be a little birdie in your ear, but $5,000 is a lot of money to take just two people on a vacation. Care for a third, maybe? I don't know. But congratulations, you are the lucky recipient of that $5,000. And now you can laugh in everybody else's face who didn't win the $5,000.
1: Oh my gosh, thank you. You sure made my week.

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Brandy and Monica right here on Play Mornings. I'm John, and this is your reminder that the Harvard Media Spring Auction is going on now, and it ends tomorrow night, so you're going to want to head on over to harvardmediaauctions.com right now. 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

That is it. That is all. That has been the show. Marina was here a little earlier, and then she had to get an emergency root canal, but she's okay. Trust me. She's okay. She's had enough root canals in her life to overcome whatever comes with a root canal. I'm still pretty sure it's teeth, but I'm not 100% positive. That's it. That's all, ladies and gentlemen. Thanks so much for hanging out with me. I enjoy hanging out with you. A huge shout out to Kelly again for winning that $5,000 play payroll bonus. And as for me, that's it. I will catch you on the flippity flip. Everybody.

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2: I'm Corey Atkinson. Here's what's trending on Play. Supporters of a United Canada gathered in Edmonton to launch a campaign aimed at keeping Alberta in Confederation. Former Deputy Premier Thomas Lukaszczyk announced the Forever Canadian effort, which will travel across the province over the coming months. The group plans to raise awareness and encourage voter turnout ahead of a proposed fall referendum. Organizers say their goal is to ensure a clear majority supports staying in Canada as discussions continue. Alberta Wildfire is warning of extreme fire danger in Fort Smith and very high risk across the Fort McMurray Forest area. Officials say current conditions make it easy for fires to ignite and spread. There have been 16 wildfires so far this year. People are advised to avoid risky outdoor activities and take extra care, especially when operating off-highway vehicles. A youth was injured in a collision involving an e-scooter and an SUV in Fort McMurray, and police are now investigating. RCMP say the incident happened near Paquette Drive and Pacific Crescent when the rider entered a crosswalk. The driver remained at the scene. Police are asking witnesses or anyone with dash camera footage to come forward. The annual Western Premiers Conference is underway in Alberta, bringing together leaders from across the region. Premiers from British Columbia, Alberta, Saskatchewan, and Manitoba, along with northern leaders, will discuss shared priorities and economic cooperation. The two-day meeting comes at a time of growing debate about Alberta's future in Confederation, with a possible referendum being discussed. One territory leader is joining the talks virtually. And global shares are climbing and oil prices are dropping as talks to end tensions with Iran show progress. U.S. President Donald Trump says discussions are moving in a positive direction. Markets reacted with higher futures, although trading pauses today for a U.S. holiday. A possible agreement could reopen key oil routes, helping stabilize markets and lift investor confidence around the world. You can always access your local and Canadian news by downloading our app or visiting play1037.ca. That's what's trending on Play. I'm Corey Atkinson.
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3: Heading up to 22 degrees this afternoon with a lot of sunshine, a drop to 12 overnight. 26 degrees in sun tomorrow, but following that, 23 with rain expected for Wednesday.
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1: I was looking on Reddit and just talking about food. Something that drives me absolutely bonkers is when people call food grub. It really just reminds me of The Lion King when they're eating grubs out of the ground, and I just feel like no one should say it anymore.
2: I think that's why they say it.
1: Oh, I hate it. It just makes me think of worms.
2: Wait a second. You didn't think the grubs in The Lion King looked good? That looked like the most delicious bug I've ever seen.
1: Listen.
2: And it's a cartoon
1: out of
2: bug.
1: Bugs, I feel like that might have been the most delicious bug I've ever seen.
2: You were like Bug's Life, actually.
1: Yeah, you know what? I really like Flick. I think he would look good on the barbecue. You just rotisserie Flick. Add some char siu sauce. That dude would be delicious.
2: I'm watching Bug's Life and I'm getting really hungry.
1: Have you ever seen the movie Ants? That is a culinary experience.
2: I found alternative words to say instead of grub, and you can tell me if you think it's better or not.
1: Okay.
2: Chow.
1: Hate chow.
2: Okay.
1: Ugh, it reminds me of dog food. I don't want chow. I want to eat food.
2: How about eats?
1: I'll take eats.
2: Sustenance?
1: That's a little hipster.
2: Say, why don't we all go out and get some sustenance?
1: That's kind of hipster.
2: All right, how about some provisions? That's kind of wartimey.
1: That's really hipster.
2: Oh, I thought I was going to say wartimey.
1: It feels steampunk. That feels like steampunk for food.
2: No, my 103-year-old grandpa calls it provisions.
1: Okay.
2: How about rations?
1: Hate rations. That's really wartime.
2: Feed.
1: What am I, a cow? Don't answer that.
2: The piggy yearns for the trough.
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2: I saw a video yesterday of a guy getting offered like 100K cash.
3: Okay.
2: At a drive-through window, and this guy's like 100K right now if you quit your job. And the guy's like, no, I'm not gonna do that. We're short-staffed. And I instantly was like, this is fake. Wanted to play you the audio this morning. It's already been removed because people were like, this is fake. This is totally
3: fake.
2: Yeah,
3: of course.
2: Because there's no way anyone would do that unless you're making like crazy bank.
3: Okay, so when you were explaining this to me earlier, I figured it was somebody's like high-paying job. Yeah. I didn't realize it was a drive-thru employee.
2: You're also forgetting it's realistically like 100K cash.
3: Yeah, right now?
2: Not taxed. You can just sit on that. If someone came in here and was like, hey, do you guys want 100K? We'd be like.
3: And this is what you would hear, okay?
2: Yeah, so don't lie.
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2: Nomination period is on now until May 31st. 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
1: So Millions, did you hear about those new bean flavors?
2: No. Can you expand on that, please?
1: Didn't hear about this?
2: The new bean flavors, like baked beans?
1: Yeah, or absolutely.
2: Oh, okay.
1: Bush's baked beans come out with some new flavors.
2: Is this a news article?
1: Yep.
2: Love that.
1: We got dill pickle.
2: Ew. Dill pickle beans? Like warm baked beans, dill pickle?
1: Sure.
2: No.
1: Apple pie.
2: That's a joke.
1: That's real. And this third one's going to really, you know, make your summer electric.
2: Mm-hmm.
1: Rocket pop.
2: No. No. No. Actually, I think they should go out of business for this. Don't make a joke out of baked beans. Baked beans have a very big place in many, many communities. And making a joke out of them is not funny.
1: Yeah, like they should have just done bean-flavored rocket pops. That would have been better.
2: That's all I'm asking for, and I have been asking for absolute years.
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0: Eli and Millions on Play.
1: Survivor 50 wrapped up. Did you hear about that?
2: Did anyone survive?
1: Yeah, I think there was a survivor.
2: That's good. That's really good.
1: But after 50 seasons, they wrapped it up. What do you think happened after that?
2: They announced Survivor 51.
1: Well, clearly someone was up late watching Survivor.
2: Was I right? Oh my God, I don't care.
3: A new crop of players is about to birth a new kind of game.
2: What?
4: I haven't remembered a game start like this in eons.
1: Anyway, so yeah, it just ends with like Survivor 51, the sneak peek. It's like, do you remember the same thing you just watched 50 times? We're going to do it again.
2: Run it back, boys.
1: Run it back.
2: I feel like the question I've been asked the most in my entire life is, do you watch Survivor? And I just like, I don't, and I'm sorry, but you know what I do watch is just pretty much the same show. Love Island. You're just trying to survive while eating scrambled eggs and Fujian fruit.
1: Are they like separated into tribes and wear buffs?
2: Well, men versus women, and then they have to like fall in love. But I don't think they eat slop.
1: Okay.
2: They could eat slop.
1: Yeah. Do they do anything with like sandbags? Anything like that?
2: Sometimes there are sandbags. When you're in the jungle, sandbags are available.
1: It's crucial to having a reality show.
2: Yeah, Survivor and Love Island, sandbags are the number one prop.
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0: up in price, like the potato chip. It's inflating in price.
1: Well, they're like $4.50 for a full bag right now. More than that?
0: Yeah, and I gotta say, like, it's a bag of air. We've all made that joke. But finally, I can pay more for air. But it's like the world's thinnest chip. You can't even dip it.
1: Oh, I know. I went to the grocery store to buy some potatoes themselves, and I bought 3 potatoes. Mind you, they were big potatoes. 3 potatoes was $9.80.
0: Yeah, it would be wild also if the next part of that you said you made your own potato chips.
1: Yeah, and then I made my own potato chips, and they ended up being more expensive than Lay's is gonna be.
0: Yeah.
1: But at least they would be thick and work for hell of a good.
0: Yeah, that's true.
1: You can't have hell of a good dip with a Lay's chip. That's completely incompatible.
0: Have a lot of fallen soldiers in that dip, that's for sure. That's what happened. Yeah. A lot of chipwrecks. All that's right. What I call those.
1: I don't know whether to clap or cry.
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0: 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Let's go
1: to work. I got a question for you because my friend was talking to me about this yesterday. They went to a concert and his buddy came over after, and he's like a bit of a cocktail guy, somebody that always has multiple wines, multiple types of beer, can pretty much whip up anything. But he was asked for something, I think kind of is added the scope of things you're allowed to ask for at somebody else's house. They come over, he's like, what can I get you to drink, man? She goes, do you have a sarsaparilla? He's like, well, sorry.
2: Explain what a sarsaparilla is for people who don't know what it is. I know what it is, totally.
1: It's cowboy root beer. It's like old style root beer from like a million years ago. I think they banned it because it, I don't know if there's like poison in it or something. But it's essentially the flavor of root beer was sarsaparilla, and then they created a new way to make it after they realized it was like toxic. Anyways, crazy ask.
2: Yeah.
1: What do you think the line is? What's the craziest thing you could ask for someone before it's too much?
2: You said this off air to me, and I was like, what do you mean? It would be like, can I live in your house rent free?
1: No.
2: You mean like drinks?
1: I mean like drinks. Can I get you something to drink? You can't say milkshake. You can't. You can't say pina colada.
2: Espresso martini.
1: I think that could be yes.
2: What are you going to brew a pot?
1: What if you have like an espresso? It's right there. There's an espresso.
2: Not
1: right
2: everyone's
1: there.
2: Got an espresso.
1: Well, maybe they do. Maybe they got a Keurig. Maybe okay. They got a I don't
2: the
1: know.
2: The grossest espresso martini ever, right from the Keurig.
1: Well, you can't go over and be like, hey, random person, I'm not sure if you have these things. Can I have an espresso martini? And expect the best of the best, Ty. You
2: it's going to be pretty
1: that.
2: Bad. What have you asked for?
1: I don't know. I feel like if anyone came over to my house and asked for a glass of milk, I'd
2: water?
1: Send them home.
2: You'd be like, see you later.
1: No, water's fine. You know, sparkling water,
2: you'd say,
1: Diet
2: milk's
1: Coke.
2: For my husband. He drinks the milk in the house.
1: He drinks the milk in the house. If somebody came over and asked.
2: Yes, though.
1: I know. If somebody came over and asked for a meal, is that okay?
2: Yeah. Just pop in a Michelinas.
1: I mean, a Zappums will do ya?
2: Zappums will cool? get you across the line. I'm the easiest in the world. I just go there and go, hey, can I have some sparkling water?
1: Yeah.
2: And vodka. That's my go-to cocktail.
1: A sparkling water and a vodka?
2: Yeah.
1: In that order? Weird yeah. order.
2: Well, yeah, you just have them separately. It's great. Mix them in your mouth. Never done that.
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14: From the Harvard Media News Center, here is your Fort McMurray weather. Mainly sunny today and clouds this afternoon with a high of 22. Tonight, partly cloudy and a low of 12. Tomorrow, partly cloudy and 26. Wednesday, cloudy with a chance of showers and 23. Thursday, sunny and 27. Friday, cloudy with showers and 26. And on Saturday, cloudy and 26.
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0: didn't watch Grind enough. Podcasts where it's just two AI talking back and forth. Apparently, it's making a creep into the world. And I was like, that is so Black Mirror.
1: Yeah, it is.
0: Just two AI voices recapping a sports game between actual humans.
1: Mm.
0: Did you see that game last night?
1: No, I don't have eyes.
0: But I read the stats.
1: No, I actually didn't read the stats. I just downloaded them.
2: Bad boss.
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1: Me not working hard. Yeah, right, picture that with a Kodak. Or better yet, go to Times Square, take a picture of me with a Kodak. Took my life from negative to positive, I just want y'all to know that. And

0: Play with Ty and Millions.
1: A couple of weeks ago, I got open throat surgery.
2: Yes, right.
1: It's pretty serious. And then I did almost die, and I had to go back to the hospital in an ambulance because I kept spitting up mouthfuls of blood.
2: Yeah, and here's the thing. Tonsillectomy when you're a kid, breeze. Apparently, if you're like over 30, like you can totally die.
1: Yeah.
2: And I'm sorry that I made fun of you for thinking you were going to die when you almost did. I apologize.
1: But here's the crazy thing. So I took an ambulance back because my girlfriend was like, I don't know what's going on. We're going to call an ambulance. And then I got this like little thing in the mail that was a bill.
2: Yeah.
1: And I don't know if anyone out there doesn't know this, like myself, but an ambulance trip costs a lot of money.
2: It's like $375.
1: It's more than that.
2: It used to be when my friend broke her wrist in Banff.
1: Ambulance trips.
2: What?
1: Yeah, but you were to say when you were doing ambulance trips.
2: Yeah, when I was into my big ambulance phase, I thought they were way cheaper. But maybe I got a 5-for-1 discount or something like that.
1: Yeah, it was like an Uber Eats special.
2: Yeah.
1: But yeah, it's not $375 anymore. It's $385.
2: Oh, shut up. Oh, that does suck, though, because you could have... Well, you were in the car with your girlfriend on your way.
1: She bailed. She was like, I don't want to deal with this.
2: She's like, they're getting blood in my car. I don't want you to die in my car, and then I have to drive your corpse somewhere.
1: Is
2: the ambulance knows where to drop you.
1: Deadline on that? Is it like parking tickets is what I want to know. They didn't tell me on the form.
2: I have no idea. They just sent you an invoice?
1: Yeah, what about your old ambulance riding days?
2: I don't know. I let it... Ty, you know me, like everything.
1: Like
2: I send
1: investment.
2: Everything to collections and they handle it for me.
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4: 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I'm alone learning those lessons. You're out there.

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3: I'm Corey Atkinson. Here's what's trending on Play. A campaign to keep Alberta in Canada has been launched as debate over a possible referendum grows. Former Deputy Premier Thomas Lukaszczyk introduced the Forever Canadian campaign in Edmonton, where supporters gathered waving flags. Lukaszczyk says he will travel across the province encouraging people to vote to remain in Canada. The campaign will include community visits, information sharing, and outreach efforts. The launch comes as Alberta plans a referendum this fall on its future within Confederation. Fire danger is extreme in Fort Smith and very high across the Fort McMurray Forest area. Officials say dry, warm conditions mean fires can start and spread quickly. 16 wildfires have been reported this year. Residents are urged to be cautious outdoors and avoid activities that could cause sparks, especially when using off-highway vehicles. RCMP are investigating a collision in Fort McMurray involving an SUV and an e-scooter that left a youth injured. The incident happened on Paquette Drive near Pacific Crescent. Police say the youth entered a crosswalk and was struck by a northbound vehicle. The driver stayed at the scene. The youth was taken to a hospital. Anyone with information is asked to contact RCMP. Western premiers are meeting in Alberta for their annual conference, with key issues expected on the agenda. Leaders from across Western Canada and the Northern Territories are gathering in Kananaskis for 2 days of talks. Discussions will focus on business, regional relationships, and economic priorities. The meeting comes as Alberta considers a possible referendum on its place in Canada. One Northern leader will take part virtually in the discussions. And global markets are mostly rising while oil prices fall after signs of progress in talks to end the conflict with Iran. U.S. President Donald Trump says negotiations are moving forward. U.S. futures increased, though markets will be closed today for a holiday. Reports suggest a possible deal could reopen key shipping routes, boosting investor confidence. Major U.S. stock indexes also ended this week with gains. You can always access your local and Canadian news by downloading our app or visiting play1037.ca. That's what's trending on Play. I'm Corey Atkinson.
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3: From the Harvard Media News Center, here is your Fort McMurray weather. Mainly sunny today and clouds this afternoon with a high of 22. Tonight, partly cloudy and a low of 12. Tomorrow, partly cloudy and 26. Wednesday, cloudy with a chance of showers and 23. Thursday, sunny and 27. Friday, cloudy with showers and 26. And on Saturday, cloudy and 26.
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3: I'm Corey Atkinson with your look at sports. The Fort McMurray Oil Giants 15U AA team finished a tough weekend with one win and two losses, while showing strong offense and effort. The team opened with a 15-5 win over Edmonton, led by standout hitting from Grace Paquette. They then lost close games to St. Paul and Lloydminster. Coaches say the team showed growth, strong hitting, and speed throughout the three games. The Montreal Canadiens will try to take a series lead tonight as they host the Carolina Hurricanes in Game 3 of the Eastern Conference Final. Montreal split the opening two games in Carolina, winning 6-2 before falling 3-2 in overtime on Saturday. In the West, the Vegas Golden Knights grabbed a 3-0 series lead after beating Colorado 5-3 despite trailing early. Elsewhere, Team Canada has wrapped up first place in Group B at the World Men's Hockey Championship. The Canadiens won 5-1 over Slovakia yesterday. The Toronto Blue Jays open a series with Miami tonight with Treya Savage on the mound, and the New York Knicks can reach the NBA Finals with a win over Cleveland tonight. That's your look at sports. I'm Corey Atkinson.
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1: Ty, do you have a lot of apps on your phone?
2: Not really.
1: No?
2: None. No games, nothing fun on there.
1: Okay. Do you have anything with a streak?
2: Nope.
1: Okay, cool. I definitely do. I have something called Swipe Wipe, which I really like. It's delete photos.
2: Oh, okay. Yeah. I might need that, actually.
1: You should get it. I highly recommend it. But even this app, an app to help you delete old photos, is like manipulating me to use it with a streak. My husband gets got by this so well. If there is an app that's like a daily streak, he will do anything in his power to not break the daily or weekly streak. And I feel like it's total, well, I don't feel, it's obvious manipulation by these apps to use them more, so to make more money, obviously. But I've decided to stand up and I'm not gonna fall for the streak thing anymore. I don't care. I'll break my streak. I don't need that to feel good about myself.
2: What if it's like Amazon? He's like, babe, I had to do it. Had to make another purchase. I've been made one every day this week. Gotta make another order.
1: Yeah. No, I'm 100% serious. That is absolutely something that would affect this guy.
2: Okay.
1: He would like, if there was a streak of drinking milk every single day straight out of the jug in the morning, yeah, that dude would have a 100% 365.
2: Doesn't need the app for that.
1: No, yeah, never.
0: The only thing getting you through that spreadsheet.
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1: Hi, are you excited? Today is the big day. We've been counting it down. I've been thinking about it since they've been advertising it. It's the wealth simple apocalypse, I think.
2: I don't even... You were talking about this and I was like, what?
1: Okay, so across from us, we can look at it right now, and you may have seen a couple billboards of this. Yeah. Wealth simple... Like, you know, the banking app has these ads that are just black and white that say, we're taking over your life.
2: That one that I can read says, join us.
1: Yes.
2: Very cult-like. I like that.
1: It says, we're here wherever you go.
2: Yeah, drink the flavor aid.
1: Yeah. So I'm not entirely sure what's happening here with Wealth Simple, but I think they're going to kill us.
2: Well, I mean, I'm not a Wealth Simple member.
1: Oh, you're not?
2: No, I'm with Questrade.
1: Don't.
2: You haven't switched to Questrade.
1: Don't.
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1: I was looking on Reddit and just talking about food. Something that drives me absolutely bonkers is when people call food grub. It really just reminds me of The Lion King when they're eating grubs out of the ground, and I just feel like no one should say it anymore.
2: I think that's why they say it.
1: Oh, I hate it. It just makes me think of worms.
2: Wait a second. You didn't think the grubs in The Lion King looked good? That looked like the most delicious bug I've ever seen.
1: Listen.
2: And it's a cartoon
1: out of
2: bug.
1: Bugs, I feel like that might have been the most delicious bug I've ever seen.
2: You were like Bug's Life, actually.
1: Yeah, you know what? I really like Flick. I think he would look good on the barbecue. You just rotisserie Flick, add some char siu sauce. That dude would be delicious.
2: I'm watching Bug's Life and I'm getting really hungry.
1: Have you ever seen the movie Ants? Now that is a culinary experience.
2: I found alternative words to say instead of grub, and you can tell me if you think it's better or not.
1: Okay.
2: Chow.
1: Hate chow.
2: Okay.
1: Ugh, it reminds me of dog food. I don't want chow. I want to eat food.
2: How about eats?
1: I'll take eats.
2: Sustenance?
1: That's a little hipster.
2: Say, why don't we all go out and get some sustenance?
1: That's kind of hipster.
2: All right, how about some provisions? That's kind of wartimey.
1: That's really hipster.
2: Oh, I thought I was going to say wartimey.
1: It feels steampunk. That feels like steampunk for food.
2: No, my 103-year-old grandpa calls it provisions.
1: Okay.
2: How about rations?
1: Hate rations. That's really wartime.
2: Feed.
1: What am I, a cow? Don't answer that.
2: The piggy yearns for the drop.
0: Music, mischief, and mild productivity.
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1: Let's go to work.
2: And I don't know if you know this about me, Ty. I love a pun.
3: You like to laugh.
2: I like to giggle. I love a good chortle, and I love a pun. And it really bothers me when I read a headline from the news that is so easily punnable and somebody doesn't do it. Like this one. U.S. potato industry wants Canadian spuds banned after potato wart detected. Come on. There's so many potato puns, and she didn't even try. Adriana Filico doesn't even know how to have fun. So instead, I decided I'm going to take Global News' headline and make it so much better. And you can tell me if you like these or not. Okay. Let's start with U.S. potato industry fries Canadian spuds after potato warts detected. I got there. Leave it alone.
3: Sure.
2: That was good. Okay. Canadian potatoes roasted by U.S. Keep your warts away.
3: Yeah, that's fine.
2: You like
3: fine.
2: That one?
3: Yeah.
2: Cool. U.S. and Canadian potato industries hash out fight over warts.
3: Hash out.
2: Ah, you like it. Okay, Canadian potato industry smashed by U.S. No warts allowed.
3: Yeah, okay. Smashed potato,
2: okay.
3: I get it.
2: Okay, okay. Potential warts get U.S. and Canada a little roasty over potatoes.
3: Potential warts?
2: Potential warts.
3: Yeah, a little roasty, okay.
2: All right, this is my favorite. U.S. potato industry says, Canada's baked if they think we're buying warts. Come on. That was like seven in no time.
3: That was better. That was better. What is a potato wart?
2: Oh, I didn't look that up. I was just thinking about pun.
4: When Teams is needed,
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1: Saw a video yesterday of a guy getting offered like 100K cash.
2: Okay.
1: At a drive-thru window. And this guy's like, 100K right now if you quit your job. And the guy's like, no, I'm not going to do that. We're short-staffed. And I instantly was like, this is fake. Wanted to play you the audio this morning. It's already been removed because people were like, this is fake. This is totally
2: fake.
1: Yeah,
2: of course.
1: Because there's no way anyone would do that unless you're making like crazy bank.
2: Okay, so when you were explaining this to me earlier, I figured it was somebody's like high paying job. Yeah. I didn't realize it was a drive thru employee.
1: You're also forgetting it's realistically like 100K cash.
2: Yeah, right now.
1: Not taxed. You can just sit on that. If someone came in here and was like, hey, do you guys want 100K? We'd be like.
2: And this is what you would hear, okay?
1: Yeah, so don't lie.
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1: Quebec is considering banning the sale of energy drinks to minors to protect young people.
2: Yeah, I feel like that's not a horrific idea. It's a lot of taurine, and I don't even know what that is.
1: Yeah, I also don't really know. I have heard rumors. I don't know if it's true. But maybe we don't market it to young kids anymore. Like, why am I going to the energy drinks selection of a shell? And they're like, here's Monster and Rockstar.
2: Yeah, it does feel weird being a 32-year-old and picking up 6 Red Bulls for a bunch of other 32-year-olds.
1: It's like... That's true.
2: You know?
1: But I was like, what if we had some energy drinks that were just marketed towards adults that, like, young kids would never want to buy?
2: Yeah.
1: So I wrote Tax Focus. That could be one.
2: I mean, that you gotta brand it nicely, and I could probably buy it. What about 3 to 9 and then awake time? After 9, you can fall right asleep if you drink it.
1: Oh, okay. Yeah. I said body audit. That's one. You're doing an audit on your body.
2: I have conference survivor.
1: Oh, I like conference survivor.
2: It's a little bit like edgy, but I thought it was fun.
1: All right, how about Tom Cochran Select?
2: What?
1: Because life is a highway. You know,
2: okay.
1: You need this energy drink to survive it.
2: I prefer the Rascal Flatts version, but that's just me. I have a spreadsheet warrior. You're a warrior of the spreadsheet. Social media ninja.
1: All right, I also have Polydent Awake.
2: Like
1: the denture. Yeah, like why don't they branch out?
2: Okay, I went a little off kilter here because I was just thinking of things that adults might need to do in their lives. So I called it Goose Fight because you never know when you got to fight a Canadian goose.
1: That's true. Very Canadian branded.
2: You would need, you know, they have like the beaver one. This one's just more aggressive because what if your
1: they have
2: kid
1: beaver buzz?
2: Yeah, your kid could get attacked by a goose. You need the energy to fight it off, and they're Satan, so.
1: I feel like the kids might buy Goose Fight.
2: Yeah, that's true. That's true.
1: They like the Canada Goose jackets. Mm-hmm. They like the Canada Goose energy drinks.
2: Right.
1: What about, this is my last one I have, was just Life Alert Kickstart.
2: Yeah, I mean, that's the one.
1: Yeah, that's the one, yeah.
0: Who says you can't have fun while you work?
3: Not us.
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9: From the Harvard Media News Center, here is your Fort McMurray weather. Mainly sunny today and clouds this afternoon with a high of 22. Tonight, partly cloudy and a low of 12. Tomorrow, partly cloudy and 26. Wednesday, cloudy with a chance of showers and 23. Thursday, sunny and 27. Friday, cloudy with showers and 26. And on Saturday, cloudy and 26.
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1: So Millions, did you hear about those new bean flavors?
2: No. Can you expand on that, please?
1: You didn't hear about this?
2: The new bean flavors, like baked beans?
1: Yeah, or absolutely.
2: Oh, okay.
1: Bush's baked beans come out with some new flavors.
2: Is this a news article?
1: Yep.
2: Love that.
1: We got dill pickle.
2: Ew. Dill pickle beans? Like warm baked beans dill pickle?
1: Sure.
2: No.
1: Apple pie.
2: That's a joke.
1: That's real. And this third one's going to really, you know, make your summer electric.
2: Mm-hmm.
1: Rocket pop.
2: No. No. No. Actually, I think they should go out of business for this. Don't make a joke out of baked beans. Baked beans have a very big place in many, many communities, and making a joke out of them is not funny.
1: Yeah, like they should have just done bean-flavored rocket pops. That would have been better.
2: That's all I'm asking for, and I have been asking for absolute years.
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0: and Millions on Play.
1: I really can't stand when I see people do really stupid stuff on the internet. And I'm not talking about hurting themselves. I support that. But I'm talking about this specific situation. There's a trend on TikTok of people just eating balls of butter straight up.
2: Yeah.
1: Because somebody was doing it. I don't even remember who or why, but she was like
2: Butter Jones.
1: Taking Lando Lakes butter balls, rolling them in sprinkles and eating them.
2: It's probably delicious.
1: Well, don't get me wrong. I'm a butter girl. I'm a greasy girl. So I'll have some butter for sure and I'll enjoy it. I prefer it on toast, but I'll eat it straight up. But people are eating it and being surprised. They're like, whoa, this is really greasy and fatty.
2: Yeah.
1: Stop believing everything you see online. That's like the one rule about the internet. You're probably not going to like it. It's a ball of butter.
2: I mean, I would eat it if it was like the deep fried butter they used to do it like.
1: Yeah, but that's not the same.
2: I guess.
1: That's like saying, you know, I'd eat a ball of butter if it was, you know, mixed with flour and egg and chocolate chips and then baked at 375 for 15 minutes.
2: It's just wild that that's what they're going to is like butter.
1: I know.
2: When I was a kid, I didn't like go home and like my parents wouldn't be home from work yet. It was like, oh, I'm going to eat a big bite of butter out of the fridge.
1: Yeah, I can tell you what you did.
2: Give me the icing sugar.
1: Oh, I was going to say spoonful of cinnamon.
2: No, the icing
1: Ty's
2: sugar.
1: Ty's like, you know what I want for a snack? The cinnamon challenge.
2: Yeah, I still, if I knew where the icing sugar was in my own house, I'd probably have it. But butter, no, not at all. Have you ever had butter by itself? I've just been
1: yes.
2: Like,
1: but I like a little salt, butter. I can have a chunk of that. Throw that in a date. That's a delicious snack. Butter by itself, I'm huge.
2: You're like, it's a side dish, if anything.
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2: Check the website for your chance to enter to win tickets to go and check out Rockin' Thunder Fest at the Exhibition Lands Racetrack outside of Edmonton. 3 days, Grace and Creed are headlining alongside some other incredible acts. That's taking place July 11th and 12th. Closer on the calendar, also down in Edmonton, another kick-ass cruise concert, the Black Keys Peaches and Cream World Tour. That's June 3rd at Rogers Place in Edmonton. 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The Hughes for Humanity Color Fun Run returns to Fort McMurray at the Doug Barnes Cabin Saturday, June 6th, and registration is open right now. Keep your eye out for the Harvard volunteers at the color stations along the route. And don't forget that early bird registration is now open for the Interpipeline Fort McMurray Marathon, which is going to be taking place September 20th. Also, looking to the future, don't forget to keep it on the calendar. The 2026 Baseball Canada 18U National Championships are coming to Fort McMurray August 13th through 16th.
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11: From the Hubbard Media News Center, here is your Fort McMurray weather. Mainly sunny today and clouds this afternoon with a high of 22. Tonight, partly cloudy and a low of 12. Tomorrow, partly cloudy and 26. Wednesday, cloudy with a chance of showers and 23. Thursday, sunny and 27. Friday, cloudy with showers and 26. And on Saturday, cloudy and 26.
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1: Star Wars number one at the box office. I think we all saw this coming.
2: And Obsession number two, which a lot of people are saying is one of the greatest horror movies of all time, especially for what was spent on it. It was like $750,000, the budget, and it's bringing in hundreds of millions now.
1: Yep, it's giving the same vibes as Blair Witch Project.
2: A little bit, yeah.
1: And everyone is talking about the lead actress in it. Just an incredible performance. So if you're into scary movies, Obsession is what everyone is obsessing over.
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0: afternoons with Ryder and Lisa.
1: You had an adult sleepover with your buddies.
2: I did, and it was so much fun. We stayed up late, we ate bad food, we watched a good movie, but the line that we have to draw, no more sharing a bed. We really tried to attempt being teenagers again, and the three of us shared a bed, which was a very comfortable bed, but none of us had a good sleep. Yeah, it was horrible.
1: You're used to sleeping with that, like with two other adults.
2: Just can't do it. Yeah. And there were three empty beds in the house, so...
1: Big mistake.
2: Draw the line, but still have the sleepover.
1: Was snoring part of the issue?
2: No, because none of us slept.
1: Fair.
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1: 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That's me. That's right. That's me. That's right. I am HRM.

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1: I'm seeing more and more people running half marathons. 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
2: Well, and for a long time, to me, runners in my life would constantly bring up the fact that they were training for a marathon. 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
1: Not anymore.
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2: 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Any tips for somebody that might be embarking in their first this year?
1: Vaseline all over your feet before you put your socks on. 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
12: From the Harvard Media News Center, here is your Fort McMurray weather. Tonight, partly cloudy and a low of 12. Tomorrow, partly cloudy and 26. Wednesday, cloudy with a chance of showers and 23. Thursday, sunny and 27. Friday, cloudy with showers and 26. Saturday, cloudy and 26. And on Sunday, cloudy with showers and 23.
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1: Everyone is talking about off campus. Ryder, you gotta be in on this conversation. It's the next heated rivalry. It's a hockey smut show. Mm-hmm. It's a straight couple this time, and they're all over the paparazzi together. They're obviously doing their PR tour, but I'm obsessed with them.
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1: 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And the soundtrack's really good too. 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
2: What a huge year for hockey smut. Who saw this coming?
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1: They're saying that having that dirt underneath your nails after you garden is kind of like an antidepressant. Obviously, you're going to wash your hands, but they do say go touch grass, go touch soil.
2: It kind of makes sense that when you think of like what the sun gives you, how you get vitamin D from it, why wouldn't the ground also be giving you things? 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The more time you spend outside, it seems like the happier you are.
1: And I am proud to say the plants that I planted a week ago are not dead yet. New record.
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1: The time has finally come. 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
5: 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Those wills are typically missing parts. Think about it. 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
2: I'm Corey Atkinson. Here's what's trending on Play. A campaign to keep Alberta in Canada has been launched as debate over a possible referendum grows. Former Deputy Premier Thomas Lukaszczyk introduced the Forever Canadian campaign in Edmonton, where supporters gathered waving flags. Lukaszczyk says he will travel across the province encouraging people to vote to remain in Canada. The campaign will include community visits, information sharing, and outreach efforts. The launch comes as Alberta plans a referendum this fall on its future within Confederation. Fire danger is extreme in Fort Smith and very high across the Fort McMurray Forest area. Officials say dry, warm conditions mean fires can start and spread quickly. 16 wildfires have been reported this year. Residents are urged to be cautious outdoors and avoid activities that could cause sparks, especially when using off-highway vehicles. RCMP are investigating a collision in Fort McMurray involving an SUV and an e-scooter that left a youth injured. The incident happened on Paquette Drive near Pacific Crescent. Police say the youth entered a crosswalk and was struck by a northbound vehicle. The driver stayed at the scene. The youth was taken to a hospital. Anyone with information is asked to contact RCMP. Western premiers are meeting in Alberta for their annual conference, with key issues expected on the agenda. Leaders from across Western Canada and the Northern Territories are gathering in Kananaskis for 2 days of talks. Discussions will focus on business, regional relationships, and economic priorities. The meeting comes as Alberta considers a possible referendum on its place in Canada. One Northern leader will take part virtually in the discussions. And global markets are mostly rising while oil prices fall after signs of progress in talks to end the conflict with Iran. U.S. President Donald Trump says negotiations are moving forward. U.S. futures increased, though markets will be closed today for a holiday. Reports suggest a possible deal could reopen key shipping routes, boosting investor confidence. Major U.S. stock indexes also ended this week with gains. You can always access your local and Canadian news by downloading our app or visiting play1037.ca. That's what's trending on Play. I'm Corey Atkinson.
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2: I'm Corey Atkinson with your look at sports. The Fort McMurray Oil Giants 15U AA team finished a tough weekend with one win and two losses, while showing strong offense and effort. The team opened with a 15-5 win over Edmonton, led by standout hitting from Grace Paquette. They then lost close games to St. Paul and Lloydminster. Coaches say the team showed growth, strong hitting, and speed throughout the three games. The Montreal Canadiens will try to take a series lead tonight as they host the Carolina Hurricanes in Game 3 of the Eastern Conference Final. Montreal split the opening two games in Carolina, winning 6-2 before falling 3-2 in overtime on Saturday. In the West, the Vegas Golden Knights grabbed a 3-0 series lead after beating Colorado 5-3 despite trailing early. Elsewhere, Team Canada has wrapped up first place in Group B at the World Men's Hockey Championship. The Canadiens won 5-1 over Slovakia yesterday. The Toronto Blue Jays open a series with Miami tonight with Treya Savage on the mound, and the New York Knicks can reach the NBA Finals with a win over Cleveland tonight. That's your look at sports. I'm Corey Atkinson.
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2: From the Harvard Media News Center, here is your Fort McMurray weather. Tonight, partly cloudy and a low of 12. Tomorrow, partly cloudy and 26. Wednesday, cloudy with a chance of showers and 23. Thursday, sunny and 27. Friday, cloudy with showers and 26. Saturday, cloudy and 26. And on Sunday, cloudy with showers and 23.
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1: Earlier, we were talking about the Montreal Canadiens. They play tonight in Montreal. There's a Habs fan who posted the receipt of the beverage that they purchased when they went to the last game in Carolina. And it was $32 for one single rum and Coke.
2: Yeah, it was crazy that the banking machine, like where he tapped, gave him a Canadian option or an American option too in Carolina. I thought was pretty wild. But yeah, 32 Canadian, which doesn't surprise me. I went to a football game in Tampa Bay a couple years ago. We bought a round of drinks for the four of us, and it was like 180 American or something.
1: Crazy.
2: Insane.
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1: So Ryder, you're dealing with really dry hands to the point where like the tips of your fingers are cracking, the palms are super itchy. So you've gone to a doctor, you've gotten steroid cream, you think it's allergies, you think it's maybe an autoimmune problem, but you're switching things up.
2: Yeah, I'm sick of Western medicine just giving me something that's going to make the problem a little less worse until I run out and then it's bad again.
1: Yeah, and then they're like, sorry, you actually can't take steroid cream for longer than 2 weeks, so...
2: Exactly. So I decided to go to a traditional Chinese medicine doctor, and yeah, they're trying all these new things. I'm drinking the most disgusting tea I've ever had.
1: She even said when you left... I hope you can handle this.
2: Yeah.
1: So what does it taste like? It's just really bitter?
2: Well, that's what she suggested it would be. It was, can you handle it if it's really bitter? And I'm like, girl, I drink double IPAs.
1: She's like, that's the problem, sir. We're trying to detox you.
2: Yeah, pretty much. Anyway, yeah, it was just tasted terrible, but I'm hoping it works. If it does, I will continue to drink terrible tea.
1: Yep. And keep us posted on this hand journey.
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1: There is a grad class out of Tennessee that's gone viral this week. It is grad season. Your daughter is graduating grade 9 next week. That is just crazy. Anyway, they said rain or shine, the commencement is happening outside. Absolute downpour. Didn't cancel it. All of these students, absolutely miserable, probably spent hundreds of dollars on getting their hair done that morning, soaking wet, going up to get their graduation diploma.
2: This feels to me like just the principal or the board of directors at the school or whatever were just being a little bit too stubborn.
1: No, they were like, we're not organizing this again. We have vacation coming up. I'm not doing this in July.
0: Ryder and Lisa on Play.

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12: It's Mr. 305 checking in for the remix. You know they had that 75 Street Brazil. Well, this year's gonna be called Gaiocho. Que hola, gata. Que hola, omega.

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3: I'm Corey Atkinson. Here's what's trending on Play. A new campaign is underway in Alberta to promote staying in Canada ahead of a proposed referendum. Former Deputy Premier Thomas Lukaszczyk launched the Forever Canadian campaign in Edmonton, with supporters attending a rally. The campaign will travel across the province, sharing information and encouraging residents to vote. Lukaszczyk says the efforts will focus on unity and public awareness. The initiative comes as Alberta prepares for a possible vote on its future this October. Wildfire risk is rising in northern Alberta, with extreme conditions reported in Fort Smith and very high danger elsewhere in the Fort McMurray Forest area. Alberta Wildfire says 16 fires have already occurred this year. Officials are reminding residents to stay alert, avoid sparks, and follow safety steps when outdoors. Extra caution is urged for those using off-highway vehicles during this period. Police in Fort McMurray are investigating after a youth on an e-scooter was injured in a collision with an SUV. The crash happened on Paquette Drive near a crosswalk. The youth was taken to a hospital and the driver stayed to speak with officers. RCMP remind residents to follow safety rules when using e-scooters and ask anyone with information to contact them. Premiers from Western Canada and the North are gathering in Alberta for their annual conference. The two-day meeting in Kananaskis will focus on trade, economic ties, and regional cooperation. Leaders from several provinces and territories are attending, with Nunavut joining online. The discussions come as Alberta moves closer to a possible referendum on its future in Canada, adding extra attention to the meeting this year. And stock markets are trending higher, and oil prices are easing after reports of progress in U.S.-led talks with Iran. President Donald Trump says negotiations are moving forward. Analysts say a possible deal could reopen major oil shipping lanes. Wall Street ended last week with small gains. Some global markets are closed for holidays, but investor sentiment appears to be improving. You can always access your local and Canadian news by downloading our app or visiting play1037.ca. That's what's trending on Play. I'm Corey Atkinson.
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3: I'm Corey Atkinson with your look at sports. The Fort McMurray Oil Giants 15U-AA team finished a tough weekend with one win and two losses, while showing strong offense and effort. The team opened with a 15-5 win over Edmonton, led by standout hitting from Grace Paquette. They then lost close games to St. Paul and Lloydminster. Coaches say the team showed growth, strong hitting, and speed throughout the three games. The Montreal Canadiens will try to take a series lead tonight as they host the Carolina Hurricanes in Game 3 of the Eastern Conference Final. Montreal split the opening two games in Carolina, winning 6-2 before falling 3-2 in overtime on Saturday. In the West, the Vegas Golden Knights grabbed a 3-0 series lead after beating Colorado 5-3 despite trailing early. Elsewhere, Team Canada has wrapped up first place in Group B at the World Men's Hockey Championship. The Canadiens won 5-1 over Slovakia yesterday. The Toronto Blue Jays open a series with Miami tonight with Treya Savage on the mound, and the New York Knicks can reach the NBA Finals with a win over Cleveland tonight. That's your look at sports. I'm Corey Atkinson.
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5: Tonight, increasing cloudiness early this evening, low 10. Tuesday, mix of sun and cloud, 30% chance of showers late in the afternoon, high 26. Wednesday, cloudy, 30% chance of showers, high 23. Thursday, sunshine, high 29. Friday, sunny, high 30. And Saturday, cloudy, high 27.
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3: 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They get different colors tossed at them as they go, come back completely covered in color. And we have one more color toss. We have prizes. We've got a DJ. Marina is our MC. So we're just looking forward to a great, fun event. The event kicks off about 10 o'clock on Saturday morning, the 6th of June.
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2: Kelly, it's John from Play Mornings. 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
1: A young kid at a Dodgers Brewers game will probably have a pretty cool memory eventually. It's probably still a little sore, though. He ended up getting hit in the head by a Shohei Ohtani home run ball.
2: And you know that that thing is going fast.
1: Oh, launched an absolute missile into the crowd.
2: The crazy thing is the group of hands that could have caught it around this kid. Terrible attempts.
1: Yeah, I guess that's why they weren't playing in the game and they're in the stands. But yeah,
2: they're just fans.
1: All they needed was one of those adults to catch that ball. And there was about six trying right in between them all. Nailed this kid on the head. The thing is, though, you got hit by Ohtani, who's the best player in the league.
2: Yeah, I'd kind of want a scar.
1: It's kind of cool, right? 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
1: I think allergy season is at its worst right now. 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
2: I'm Corey Atkinson. Here's what's trending on Play. A campaign to keep Alberta in Canada has been launched as debate over a possible referendum grows. Former Deputy Premier Thomas Lukaszczyk introduced the Forever Canadian campaign in Edmonton, where supporters gathered waving flags. Lukaszczyk says he will travel across the province encouraging people to vote to remain in Canada. The campaign will include community visits, information sharing, and outreach efforts. The launch comes as Alberta plans a referendum this fall on its future within Confederation. Fire danger is extreme in Fort Smith and very high across the Fort McMurray Forest area. Officials say dry, warm conditions mean fires can start and spread quickly. 16 wildfires have been reported this year. Residents are urged to be cautious outdoors and avoid activities that could cause sparks.